to return one day. But in your prison state, you may as well not be here at all. You wear a thin disguise, it's from yourself you hide.

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2: 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Look rock and falls. The juices, the juicy. 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Hell is round the corner where I shout. 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

preface to get resident. A reference to your preference to say I'm a good neighbor. I stretch to judge you from my labor. The bottom ensures my good behavior. The constant struggle ensures my insanity. Passiveness ensures the struggle for my family. We're hungry, beware of our appetite. Distant drums ringing music for kill tonight. The kill which I share with my passengers. We take a feel, take a feel, take a feel. I stand firm for our soil. Liquor I come forth. The juice makes it juicy. Dress me up in stitsy. Confused by different memories. Details of Asian remedies. Conversations of what should become of enemies. My brain thinks bomb-like. So I listen, he's a calm type. As I grow, and as I grow collective. Before the move, sit on the perspective. Mr. Quail in the crevice and watches from the precipice. Imperial passage. Heat from the sun someday slowly passes. Until then, you have to live with yourself. Until then, you have to live with yourself.

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Maybe we'll talk about it now so you can think about it. Because we all have to make some kind of plans for ourselves. It's a free concert from now.

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And you damn well better treat each other that way, because if you don't, then we blow the whole thing. But we've got it right there.

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3: Yo.
2: Open up, man.
3: What do you want, man?
2: My girl just caught me.
3: You made her catch you?
2: I don't know how I let this happen.
3: But who?
2: The girl next door, you know? I don't know what to do.
3: Say it wasn't you.
2: All right.